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1: We got your Motown Temptations. Ain't Too Proud to Beg. Jeff Davis, Manfred Mann's Earth Band, Seals and Crofts coming up. More of the greatest hits back to back. 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

You broke my heart, 'cause I couldn't dance. You didn't even want me around. And now I'm back to let you know I can really shake 'em down.

Sunny 101.7, Canton's greatest hit. Springsteen wrote it. Manfred Mann's Earth Band made it the big hit. Blinded by the Light, Jeff David. That's probably why Springsteen was named to the New York Times Magazine's list of the greatest living American songwriters. Seals of Crofts now, Summer Breeze, heading toward 9 o'clock. 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

0: 101.7 Margaritaville, Jimmy Buffett, getting you in that summertime mood if you're not already in it, because gosh, it's hot. I'm Jeff Davis, coming up on 9:15. Skynyrd, Commodores, and the Monkees are on the way. You know, filling up that tank, it's depressing these days, isn't it? I mean, you pull in and you go, what? Well, starting Monday, we would love to help you out with that. 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So answer the phone. $1,000 Great Gas Giveaway starts Monday morning at 9.
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Sunny 101.7. I'm Jeff Davis. Foreigners coming up, rolling through this long set of the greatest hits back to back. Happy Thursday evening. Elton John still working on another new album. Haven't heard much about it lately, though. Someone Saved My Life Tonight. Probably Sugar Bear.

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9,000 square feet, 10 bedrooms, a main suite with a fireplace and a coffee bar, a chef's kitchen, a wine cellar, a tasting room, a gym, a steam room, jacuzzi, a pool, and a private cinema space, if that weren't enough. It also used to have a studio where significant chapters of American music were created. How about that? 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Now, you're thinking to yourself, how am I going to come up with $43 million? Did you hear? Mega Millions and Powerball are still climbing. Nobody won Mega Millions. What was that, on Tuesday night? So Friday night, it's up to $604 million. Nobody won Powerball last night. $457 million. Start dreaming.

Sunny 101.7, Canton's greatest hits. Beach Boys doing that 60 years of Pet Sounds tour. I'm Jeff Davis, heading toward 10 o'clock in another long set of the greatest hits back-to-back for you. The Steve

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Sunny 101.7. Hard Egg tonight, it's the Eagles who are adding even more shows to their residency at the Sphere in Las Vegas. I'm Jeff Davis, Fleetwood Mac, and Marvin Gaye. Coming up, heard Bryan Adams. Summer is 69. Well, it's the summer of 26, and he's on his Roll with the Punches tour. We'd love to send you and a friend to Milwaukee to see the show with exclusive access to a private Q&A session with Bryan Adams, a picture with him as well, an autographed vinyl, and exclusive VIP merch. It's all thanks to Bryan Adams. What you want to do is listen to us on the free iHeartRadio app. Tap the contest tab and enter to win right there. 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

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Jeff Davis, well, I heard it through the grapevine that oil prices are rising again. 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

0: Sunny 101.7, Canton's greatest hits, just after 11 o'clock. I'm Jeff Davis, rolling through another long set of the greatest hits for you from Boston and the Four Tops. Now it's movie music, Top Gun. Here's Berlin.
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Canton's greatest hit, Sunny 101.7. Do it again, that's Steely Dan. I'm Jeff Davis. We will do it again. Kick off a long set of the greatest hits back-to-back for you. Roy Orbison and the Spinners are on the way as we head toward the third shift. Craig's got your all-night rock and roll in just a few. Monday morning, we've got the $1,000 Great Gas Giveaway. 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

Sunny 101.7, Canton's greatest hits. I'm Jeff Davis, heading out of here as we make our way into the third shift. Craig's got your all-night rock and roll next. 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
1: Just after midnight, Craig Davins and 30 minutes commercial free. Got the midnight shout outs coming up. A song with Don McLean with The American Story. Phil Collins for you too. Emotions Now, Best of My Love on your TGIF.

0: Sunny 101.7, Canton's greatest hits. Friday is on and so are we. I'm Craig Stevens. So thank you guys for checking in already on my Facebook and Instagram. I got Barry, Linda. Let me see here. I got Ellen. Hey, Wendy, Alan. I got Tim, Richard, and Mandy. Easy to follow if you're scrolling right now. Facebook, Instagram. 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

0: 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Friday, third shift, and I'm Craig Stevens. Slow Ride with the Beatles. Got Fleetwood Mac, King Harvest coming up. Tonight's People Poll, we are chatting about your favorite go-to summer food. 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Corn on the cob for me and steamed clams. How about you? Use that talk back, Mike. I'll get you on the air in a few.
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Canton's greatest hits, sunny 101.7. Just after 1 o'clock, I'm Craig Stevens. If you're going to be doing some summer traveling, heads up. The list got published. The areas with the most bed bugs. 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

Maine's Craig Stevens on Sunny 101.7, the home of Murphy, Sam, and Jody. 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

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Monday's the big day. It's the return of cash. 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

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Jim Croce, Slow Ride, and Operator on the Third Shift.

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Sunny 101.7, Canton's greatest hits. Friday is on. I'm Craig Stevens. So this is your weekend. You're going out on a first date. I'm here to help you. The top first date mistakes made. This should come in handy for a few. I'll run that down for you in about 8 minutes. CCR, part of the set. Got Elton John by request. Phil Collins now. Now a member of the Rock and Roll Hall of Fame. Here's Take Me Home on the Third Shift.

0: Sunny 101.7, Elton's Rocket Man. It's the third shift, and I'm Craig Stevens. So if this is your weekend, you're going out on a first date, be careful. Top experts say, dating experts, these are the mistakes a lot of people make. At the end of the day, when you go out, you don't really know what you're looking for. So you don't know what the proper chemistry should be. You're talking too much, and you're not listening enough. You know what? To defend that one, I got to say, I think a lot of people, as soon as there's an awkward pause, then people just want to fill the gap. And then if they're not talking, they feel they're not talking enough. So that's a tough one. Going on a date without an activity, that's important. Getting emotionally invested too quickly made the list. And here's a big one. Top mistake made on a first date. Addicted to your phone.
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1: Monday's the big day. 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
1: Thank you guys for hanging out tonight and checking into my Facebook. I got Dan, hey Tim, Ellen, Sally, and Henry. Thank you guys. See Stevens Radio on the Soul.

Johnny 101.7. A little after 3 o'clock, I'm Craig Stevens and 30 minutes commercial free. Got Simon and Garfunkel, music from Journey. And if you're a Star Wars fan, you're going to like this. Sounds like a field trip, road trip to me. I'll tell you about that next in 8 minutes after Chicago.

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1: Monday's the big day. 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We took the week off, but next week, $1,000. 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

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Hi, I'm Craig Stevens, and we start your day with a daily dose of good news. It's the morning pick-me-up at 7:10 with Murphy, Sam, and Joey. Back later this morning right here on Canton's Greatest Hits. 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

0: Sunny 101.7, Canton's greatest hits. 60s, 70s, 80s. Yeah, we've got you. Awesome playlist for you tonight on the third shift. Cars and just what I needed. I'm Craig Stevens, Loggins and Messina, and ELO coming up. So we've got more to the list if you're going to be doing some traveling. Bed bugs, where are they? Now, this came down from Orkin. They would know. They're the bug people. And I guess the number one tip is when you stay in a hotel room, you should always put your luggage, believe it or not, in the bathtub. It keeps it away from the bed and the carpeting. Yeah, so if you want to take your clothes out, put it in drawers, but leave the luggage in the bathtub. Take the luggage out, by the way, when you take a bath and shower. Looks like Grand Rapids made the list now. Pittsburgh, Columbus, Springfield, Indianapolis, and now on the worst cities for bed bugs. Careful if you're headed to Washington, D.C. A lot of buggers there.
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1: Monday's the big day. 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

0: Sunny 101.7. Jimmy Croce and Bad Leroy Brown on the third shift. I'm Craig Stevens. Tonight's People Poll, your favorite summer go-to food. You know what I forgot to mention earlier? Yes, I love corn on the cob, clams, and especially this summer. It always tastes better being outside in the heat. A watermelon. How about you?
1: My favorite summer food is those like big fat ripe tomatoes.
0: Oh.
1: I know. You're like, I'm Italian now.
0: Mmm. What else I love with a garden tomato, fresh bread, and a slice of tomato. That's it. I don't even put anything on it. Maybe a little bit of salt, and I'm good. Now, that's a great summer sandwich.
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1: Putting a cap and a wrap on the third shift. Good morning. Here we go. Been waiting for you all week. Welcome to Friday. The morning show next at 5. Going to head on out of here with a Beatles slow ride.
2: Yes,

0: It's Murphy, Sam, and Jody on Sunny 101.7.
1: What's something you would never thrift?
0: What I'd never thrift?
2: A VCR.
1: Okay.
0: Why wouldn't you thrift a VCR?
1: Why would you? Why would
2: what do you?
1: You
2: need that for?
0: But you mean buy or sell it?
2: Oh, buy. That's what you mean.
1: When
2: right?
1: I say thrift, I mean the action of going out and buying something.
0: Oh, I don't know why I think the act of donating something to thrift.
1: Murphy would definitely.
0: But I mean, if I wanted a VCR, I would thrift a VCR for sure. I mean, because what are you going to do? Pay $100 for one on eBay and then $50 shipping?
2: Do you need a VCR?
0: No, but if you do, thrifting's probably the way to do it, right?
1: Yeah. You are wearing me out with this answer.
0: What I wouldn't thrift is underwear.
1: Thank you.
2: Do they offer that?
1: I've never seen underwear. I have seen bras. And even that, you have to really want a bra or need it, or like, does it have new with tags?
0: I was going to say, if it's got tags, maybe, right?
1: But also, how random it would be for your actual specific size to be there and completely new with tags. It's not going to happen. Women's bra sizes are so particular. 10 women could walk by and they all have a different band and cup size, I promise, guys. So anyway, underwear is a good one to say. So things to not buy when thrifting. Let's just start. One on the list that's high on the list is, and I've made this mistake. I made it not long ago. You know that beautiful orange, fiery orange dress that I bought to the cleaners, Murphy, and I asked them to get something out of it, a little.
0: Oh, the stain?
1: Yeah.
0: Yeah.
1: I thrifted that. It's an Antonio Milani dress. Fit me like a glove.
0: And why was that a mistake?
1: I paid like $10 for it because it's probably a $100 dress, but it had a tiny little stain on it. I thought, I can bring that to the cleaners. No big. Boom, that's mine. And they can't get it out. Oh. I sent it twice to the cleaners.
0: So you're saying don't thrift something with a stain?
1: I bought something for $10 that has a stain that is just hanging in my closet now. I can't get it out. That's a mistake. So don't thrift stuff with stains.
2: Stains, and I've learned to look at whatever the clothing is because it may not have a stain, but like right here under the arm might have a little hole and you don't see it. And you don't see it till you get home because you think you got the find of the century.
1: Right. You really should inspect it. Phoebe, our youngest daughter, said it best. Thrifting blindness is a real thing. You think it's a great deal. You know, no matter what, you gotta get it and you'll end up with stuff that I'll never see that $10 again and I can't get that stain out. That's a thrifting problem. Anything with strong odors, anything that's chipped or cracked. Project pieces also on the list. You know, if you want to rebuild a table, then buy one for $5. Yeah. And mainly recalled items, especially with children's like car seats and things like
0: that.
1: Don't thrift those.

We put a bunch of music from our favorite decades in a blender. 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
0: Daniel, we're in for you, Jody.
2: Okay.
0: He's heard you talking about your osteoporosis, which you're really young to be diagnosed with, you know, part of that.
2: We did a whole podcast on it this week, the update.
0: Yeah. And he says, Jody, I've enjoyed listening to your stories about the osteoporosis and your bone regrowing. My wife was recently diagnosed, and it was very helpful for me to hear about it and get more stories. It helps me really to understand the condition more.
2: Yeah.
0: That's good.
2: It's like her bones, Daniel, are more porous than someone else's. It's like her bones inside look almost like a sponge in certain areas where the osteo is strongest.
0: Yeah. He does say, listening to you talk about your treatments and regrowing your bone, the very first thing that came to my mind when you started talking about this was Harry Potter and the Chamber of Secrets.
2: Aww.
0: That's when the professor tried to mend Harry's broken arm, but made the bone disappear.
2: I remember that.
0: And then Madame Pomfrey regrew the bone. Every time
2: Yes.
0: you talk about that, it's the first thing that comes to my mind. I wish it was
2: Oh.
0: that easy. You all have a good day.
2: Me
0: really
2: too.
0: Enjoy the show. Thank you, Daniel.
2: Daniel, I love that you sent this because I do only talk about it just in case anybody else is, you know, in my sort of same situation. And your wife does need to do what she can to treat it because whatever caused her to have it, her bone is eating away at itself. You can't just take calcium. You have to do that, but you also need to treat it so you can also grow. She can also grow back bone, so she's not so high risk for a fracture.
3: So if you were doing nothing, you would get progressively worse.
2: Yes. Mm. Yes, that's why you're diagnosed with it. It means your bone is eating it away.
0: That's why they talk about really prevention where possible is everything because...
2: Yeah. The podcast, by the way, was a couple of days ago. It's called The Bone Update. You can listen to it. And by the way, if you go 10 minutes in, Daniel, you'll hear what Murphy and Sam are super surprised I'm doing as a person with osteoporosis. anywhere you listen to podcasts, just search Murphy, Sam, and Jody. Thank you, Daniel.
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1: Hey, it's Murphy, Sam, and Jody. 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
1: Guess what I learned about chickens this weekend?
2: I don't know. Why they cross the road,
0: yeah.
2: Sam? Oh.
1: That would be the obvious, wouldn't
2: it? You didn't like that?
1: No, I learned that chickens can be aggressive.
2: Oh, of course.
0: Oh, yeah. Oh, my friend Randy had, when he had chickens, yeah. If they get upset, they're coming after you.
2: Should have asked Country Girl here.
1: Yeah, I didn't
2: They'll peck you.
1: My son Will and his wife Caroline, you know, they have chickens.
2: Yes.
1: They have four chickens, and they bought another group of chickens, and this past week, they kind of started introducing them to each other.
2: And they rocked their world is what they did.
1: Well, no, he told me that you can't just put the younger chickens in with the older chickens, because the older chickens will attack, because they have to, you know, there's bullying, there's fighting. And Murphy, this is not a joke, but they have to establish a new pecking order.
0: Right. I believe that's actually where the phrase comes from, Sam.
2: Yeah, that's not some cool farmer years ago who made that up.
0: What a coincidence.
2: It's actually a cool farmer who knew it happened and explained it.
1: Yeah. So he has his eight new chickens or his seven new chickens like in a small pen next to the chicken run where the big chickens are.
2: Yes.
1: And they have like a fence between them so they can see each other.
2: They can start sniffing each other.
1: Get familiar with each other.
2: Smart.
1: Before they introduce everybody together. I didn't know that went on because he said they'll fight and they'll kill each other.
2: Yeah, you know how I know? Because
1: you got chickens.
2: My family just put them all together. And then we saw some disturbing things early on in our farming days.
1: Well, that was back before the internet.
2: Oh, right. That could have saved us all.
1: Well, Will Googled it, and so that's how they separated them.
2: Oh.
1: Yeah.
2: Do you know why he wanted more than four? Like, why add chickens?
1: Eggs.
2: Oh.
1: It's not for the, like, oh, wow, chickens are wonderful. It's because of the eggs.
2: They really are they loving having this many fresh eggs? Is that what's going on?
1: Well, the new chickens aren't old enough yet to start doing the laying eggs.
2: Yeah.
1: So they're still dealing with eggs from the other four chickens.
2: Okay.
1: And I don't think the output was quite up to what they thought it would be. So they bought more chickens to get the egg output up.
2: Okay.
0: After all of that, who's in charge?
1: Well, I haven't mingled them yet. So
0: they're
1: just able to see each other right now. Nobody is touching each other.
0: So does the pecking order still occur even after they've seen each other?
2: Oh, I think more so.
0: Really?
2: I think more so, guys.
0: Good.
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0: listen to it.
1: Yeah.
0: It's just, and I mean, I just find it all side-splittingly funny. And it was very therapeutic to just go there, let my mind, you know, go away with something.
2: Nate is the man.
1: I was so glad to see you doing that instead of work. You know,
0: I had to bring it home too, and I said, Jody, you've got to hear this.
1: He brought it in.
3: She always tells me I don't listen. She's like, you don't listen. You never listen.
0: He's talking about his wife.
3: I've heard that every time, but and I don't think I listen to everything, but I also don't think she says everything she thinks she says.
0: He's awesome.
1: I never realized either what you pointed out, Murphy. I never realized that, I never thought about it, because I don't listen to him as much as you do, that he is safe for everybody. And that's important for a comedian.
0: Yeah.
1: That's important for families to be able to enjoy comedy together. If you're listening to, if you're watching Chappelle or something like that, you got to be careful if kids are around.
0: Yeah.
1: Or even like Chris Rock. But, you know, for Nate, it's like everybody can listen. And that's fun for families to share in that.
2: And if you ever get the opportunity to see him live, which Sammy, my son and I did a few weeks ago.
1: Yeah.
2: The three opening comics, same thing.
0: Oh, really?
2: Everybody was clean.
1: So fun.

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1: You guys know how I bring this up sometimes in the spring about turtles being on the move. It's not just turtles. I bring it up for a real reason.
0: I know.
1: Because
0: we're not making fun of you, but I understand.
1: It's true that there are more animal vehicle crashes at this time of the year because here we are, you know, moving on, flying down the street.
2: Not so much a crash as a, you know.
1: Okay. It's still a crash.
0: I mean, depending on the size of the animal, it could be a crash.
1: Yeah. I was leaving for work the other morning, and I was just reminded because two little baby bunnies hopped in front of my car. And of course, I slowed down for them, wished them well. They were so cute. And Murphy, they were babies. I thought, there's one, there's two.
0: Yeah.
1: Anyway, animals are on the move, not just turtles at this time of the year. Spring is the...

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1: Guess what's making a comeback thanks to Gen Z? Now, before we tell you, Murphy, help us with the breakdown of who's Gen Z. What's the group?
2: Gen Z is generally accepted like from 1990, born in 1995 through 2010, 2011, that area.
1: Wow. Okay. See,
2: Gen Alpha is after that.
1: Right. Younger than that.
2: Yeah.
1: Okay. So what's coming back? And I love this, not just because I love this, but because everything is cyclical, is that mall shopping is making a comeback. And guess who's flooding the malls? Gen Z.
2: Really?
1: It's up by percentage points. Who's heading in to the malls? Ages 18 to 24. They're spending time there. They're looking at stuff. They're hitting the boutiques even, not just the big stores. That some malls, those are the parts of it that are still thriving and surviving.
2: Yeah, that's why they call them anchor stores.
3: Yeah,
1: there you go. Yeah. See, Murphy's the business major here.
2: There's nothing to me more sad. I guess there are other sad things, but a mall that has been, it's like vacant, is sad. You know what I'm saying?
1: It becomes an Amazon center.
2: And so, you know, and I'm wondering if maybe it's a balance. It's going to be one of those whole, okay, I don't want to buy everything online necessarily. Let me go out and shop.
1: It's about an experience.
2: Yeah.
1: Okay. I mean, let's just be honest, guys. I don't know if it was this way for you because you're guys, but I'm a girl. When I would go to the mall as a teenage girl, it was freedom from the house, from mom and dad. I was with my friends. I felt such freedom. I felt so cool. I couldn't wait to buy the Esprit handbag and drink an Orange Julius.
3: The mall was a social experience.
1: Correct. A little bit of freedom, you know?
2: As long as there are still stores available and open, that makes a difference. Because when I was shopping recently, is you know, I don't go shopping very often like that, Jody.
1: I do.
2: But I do. I love the department store experience. I forget that. And when I was walking through the mall recently, it was kind of cool and retro in my head.
1: Right. You're like, why are not more people here again? Anyway, so the word is Gen Z looking, what do they love about it? The sense of community. They're tired of everything being on the screens. And we know that's true with physical media too. We've talked about physical media is trending again. You know, CDs are being sold. Vinyl is valuable again. And it's Gen Z driving it. It's like, fine, they say Stranger Things introduces them to, I want to do that too.
2: Mm-hmm.
1: It's one of the shows that sort of brought that back into our hearts. So just something to look out for.
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2: You know, the great thing about that number is it also works for texting. 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
0: What's going on, Shemin?
2: Yeah, I was going to weigh in on that, being safe on your dating.
1: Yes.
0: Okay.
2: One of the things I did is I brought my dog to my first date, or, you know, I told the gentleman I was going to bring my dog and he could go on a picnic. And he's like, oh, well, I was kind of thinking we would have dinner at my house.
1: And I'm like,
2: I'm like, not on our first date, sweetheart. And he's like, well, I don't really think I want to do that. And I said, then fine. Bye.
1: Yeah. You know, a dog is a great idea because dogs can tell when somebody's not great. They can.
2: Exactly. And I had a 130-pound St. Bernard at that time. And,
1: yes.
3: Yeah, that'll do the trick.
2: You know, and I had another gentleman that, and then he's like, yeah, let's do that. And so the second date, I took Bandit, and then he actually brought his dog.
1: Oh.
2: So we actually hit it off right away, and it was, we dated for about 3 months and went our separate ways, but it was really, really good. But I definitely, if you have a big dog or have a dog, that's what I would do.
1: Yeah, it works for a lot of reasons. Very smart. Yeah, it checks a lot of boxes. You see if they're a dog person or not. Your dog gets to literally sniff them out and give you clues whether this is a safe person or not.
2: Exactly.
1: Yeah.
2: You know, and don't drive with that person.
1: Mm-mm.
2: Take your own car.
1: I agree with that, too, especially if you're meeting somebody for the first time that you've only, like, been chatting with online or whatever. Yeah, I mean, your intuition.
2: Yeah.
1: Let your intuition guide you every step of the way.
2: Exactly. So, but that's why I wanted to let you guys know, and I just love your show. And
1: thank you.
2: I listen to it on the way to work and then listen on the way back. And I just wanted to weigh in on that.
1: Well, thank you. I love the dog idea. We're going to shout it out.
0: Yeah, thank you for the share. And the other one, honestly, is the good move on not going to somebody's house for the first time and having dinner there. It's always going to be pick a neutral location.
1: I mean, if you want to send out a weird vibe right out the start, ask her to come eat at your house for the first date.
0: I think we should isolate ourselves on our first date.
1: Oh my gosh. Bring the dog. Always bring, you know, you want a if you're a dog person, you want a dog person, or you at least want them to like your dog. Look, when Murphy and I were newly dating, I had a cat, and it almost didn't work out between the cat and Murphy.
0: I learned to like her.
1: You did not.

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Sunny, 101.7. Just after 10 o'clock, Martha Quinn with you. We're going to get through this workday so fast. We've got the music that speeds up time. Like this one from Tom Petty right here. Group hug.

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The Martha Quinn Show. 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

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Like every Friday with me, Martha Quinn, it's Corny Joke Friday. There's a show happening at 10:40 with three of America's finest comedians. One could be you. 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

Money 101.7, Canton's greatest hits. I can't wait for the weekend to be over already. Martha Quinn with you. Starting Monday, you'll have chances to win $1,000 cash. It is not too late to buy yourself some tickets to a FIFA World Cup 2026 game. I'll tell you more as it gets closer, but just be here Monday morning.

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Ooh, it's going to be fun. Today's three-song mixtape. That's how we start our afternoons together every day. One of the songs you're going to hear is a timeless classic. And when it was first released in 1980, it could not get arrested. I'm Martha Quinn.

0: 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It's Martha's Mixtape with Martha Quinn.
1: We've made it to the afternoon of Friday. Yay. Today's mixtape is already going. This is how we start our afternoons together every day with three songs you connect in a category. Today's is from Carrie in Kansas City, Missouri. This is from an album called Learning to Crawl. Singer Chrissy Hynde named

Sunny 101.7. We just heard The Pretenders from 1982. I hope you heard that song because it connects somehow to this song by Huey Lewis and the News. And the third song is

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101.7. If you feel like having some fun today, you're not alone. Cyndi Lauper's on the way. My name is Martha Quinn. I always laugh when I hear foreigner singer Lou Gramm say, "I want to know what love is, and I want you to show me." Why don't you do some showing?

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introduced the hits we love during her MTV days, and she's still here playing them. 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

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Martha Quinn with you. When my daughter was little, she would say, she's so excited. 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
1: The moments. The pop culture that defined who we are. And at the heart of it all was Martha Quinn. 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

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Martha Quinn playing you the songs that pick you up every time. Thanks so much for spending some time here this Friday. You too just came out with a new song, Street of Dreams. Don't you wish more than anything Bono, as a goof, would record a sequel to this song and it'd be called I Found What I've Been Looking For? And the video would be him looking all around his

0: 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She helped launch it.
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Ooh, soccer fever has gripped the world. Why do soccer players like Cristiano Ronaldo and Lionel Messi love playing soccer so much? They get a kick out of it. It is Corny Joke Friday. 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

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Oh man, we've been hearing about it for a while, and it's starting tonight in Grand Rapids, Michigan. John Mellencamp's Dancing Words Greatest Hits Tour. I'm going to play John in just a bit, but right now with me, Martha Quinn, it's Queen.

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1: 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And at the heart of it all was Martha Quinn. 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

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There was Martha Quinn and the music videos that moved us all. The Martha Quinn Show. Canton's greatest hits. 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

0: 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It is on like Donkey Kong. How's it going? Martha Quinn here with your daily helpful info moment, your wellness shot. And I think this is pretty helpful. Starting Monday, you'll have chances once an hour throughout the day to let us give you $1,000 cash. I was saying earlier, Elton John has announced two shows in Mexico City, October 2nd and 3rd. If you've been thinking about going to Mexico, like how fun would it be to coordinate with going down during the time, what am I trying to say? Once it gets after 2 o'clock, I can't think straight. So it would be so cool if you went down when one of those Elton John shows was happening and we could kick in $1,000 towards your trip if you enter the contest. Throughout the day, you'll hear a word an hour, a key word. You enter it on our website for your shot at getting a phone call that you won $1,000. 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If your phone rings shortly after and it's from an unknown number, pick it up. It could be someone around here saying, you won $1,000. The fun starts Monday.
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Wow, we've been hearing about it for quite a while now. Tonight, John Mellencamp's Dancing Words Greatest Hits Tour starts

0: 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Orchestral Maneuvers in the Dark are on the way for you with me, Martha Quinn. And if that name sounds familiar to you, I am the one who was on MTV back in the day playing these songs as videos.
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Well, it's almost time for me, Martha Quinn, to duck out. Have a great rest of your Friday and an awesome weekend. Starting Monday, make sure you're here for your chances to land stacks of cash, specifically $1,000. 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Pro tip, bookmark our website now. So when those keywords start flying Monday morning, you'll know where to take them. All right, then here's Orchestra Manoeuvres in the Dark. Miss you, ready? If you

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0: 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Jeffro on the radio and Jackie on her way to yoga. 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
0: If it were, we wouldn't tell you the number. 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

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Jeffrey T back with a request for Steely Dan up next. 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That's a grand in your hand for fuel in your ride. Every hour on the hour through 5. I really want to find a word that rhymes with either gas or fuel. If only we rode mules, that could work. But then mules don't drink fuel. Or at least they shouldn't.

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You realize the Happy Together Tour is still a thing. There are like 8 artists on the lineup. However, none of them are the Turtles. Imagine.

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Sunny 101.7. Hey, it's Jeffrey T in the afternoon. Don't forget, Monday morning when you're getting back to work, start your week with Murphy, Sam, and Jody. They're back as well. 5 a.m. and they'll be ready with Jody's Hollywood Outsider. Wake up with Murphy, Sam, and Jody right here on Sunny.

Sunny 101.7. This is Jeffrey T. I know I've made fun of those self-driving Waymo cars quite a few times on the show. And hey, they deserved it. So much weird stuff happens. But for once, I've got to give the company some credit. Two 15-year-olds in San Mateo, California, got into a Waymo last Monday and caused all sorts of trouble, as teenagers often do. They were hanging out the windows, they were shooting water guns, and drinking alcohol. Say what you will about those first two things, but the third one, absolutely a no-go, which is why all of a sudden the car pulls into a parking lot and waits for the cops. See, Waymo employees have been watching through the interior cameras of the car, saw everything that was happening, and alerted the authorities. Well, those kids got the scare of a lifetime when five officers showed up with a dog and surrounded the car. Now, according to the company, the doors and windows were never locked. They could have gotten out at any time. I understand the legalities of trapping someone, but you know, I got to be honest. If it had been up to me, I would have locked that sucker down immediately. They were breaking the law.

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Get ready for our $1,000 great gas giveaway. That's 45 chances each week to fill your tank, because we do it every hour on the hour from 9 through 5 starting Monday. Is it wrong that I love the smell of gas? Every time I'm at the pump, I breathe it in. It explains a lot, doesn't it?

Britain's greatest hits. Sunny 101.7. Just after 5 o'clock in America's greatest city, officially the weekend with Jeffrey T. And if you find yourself in Europe over the next couple of years, there's an exhibition called David Bowie on Tour that's going to show up all over the place, just not here in the States. 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

Sunny 101.7, Canton's greatest hits. A few minutes past six in America's greatest city. Jeffrey T on National French Fry Day. One of my favorite places to go is Red Robin because they have bottomless fries. And I can assure you, they lose money every time I show up.

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0: Okay, bye now.
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0: Well, you'd think she would have had something to say, but now it's too late. I already hung up. Oh, well, call back if you think of it, Danielle.
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My name's Jeffrey T. Hey, how often do you experience those little unexpected joys that help get you through a bad day? New study shows the average person experiences at least three each week. The most common are finding a parking spot without having to drive around in circles, realizing it's a day later than you thought, which means you're that much closer to the weekend,

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1: 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The 70s at 7 starts now.
2: As we play your 70s at 7, thanks for having us on this Friday. I'm Michelle Faye checking in with Heart.